music can transcend language barriers. Music transcends racial barriers, international barriers. Music goes everywhere. Music is a healing force, so it's good for everyone to keep the music alive, keep the culture alive.

0: international barriers. Music goes everywhere. Music is a healing force. So, you know, this music and soul music is good for everyone. I want to say, you know, thank you.
1: Yeah, you're getting down.

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Nature, silence, that's what I'll just like. I feed. I get inspiration from a lot of different things, though. Nature.

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1: We are flying to the moon, moon, moon. We are flying to the moon. We are flying to the moon, moon, moon. 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

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We are flying to the moon, moon, moon. We are flying to the moon. We are flying to the moon.

I would never answer it, because I can't describe it. I would describe it. I leave that to the people that, you know.

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From Africa came the first musical instrument, a drum.

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0: time you heard somebody refer to house music?
1: Maybe. Maybe 80, 81, somewhere around there. I was in the car with a friend of mine going to his house out on the south side, and we had a stoplight. It was a tavern that had a sign that said Weasley House. That was the first time I heard it. Well, I saw it, and I asked

use a simple criterion. Ask yourself, is there joy, ease, and lightness in what I'm doing? If there isn't, then time is covering up the presence.

to this exciting third, yes, would you believe, the third World Disco Dancing Championship, coming live from the Empire Ballroom. And I'll swear I wasn't as out of breath as I was this 3 years ago. Anyway, 33 competitors dancing for the title of the World Disco Dancing Champion and the prizes that go with it. And they'll be dancing for our judges, for our audience here, and of course, everyone watching at home. But believe you me, they're going to dance for

Welcome back to the exciting old dancing show. Well, earlier today, a panel of experts, dancers, choreographers, and dance teachers placed the final 14 from our 33 competitors in conjunction with tonight's international judges.